0: wrapping up this hour with Elena and Bradley Gilbert.
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0: It's Backstage Country. I'm Elena. We got Brantley Gilbert hanging out all week long, and it's a good week to be Brantley because you just released the new album, Sins of the Father, on Friday. The vulnerability, really, that you've put on this album, which can always be, it can be a really scary thing to, like, actually open up like that to the masses, you know. Did you struggle with that at all through this, or did it just feel real?
1: You know, we talk about the mental health crisis all the time. Like, you know, anxiety's running rampant, depression's running rampant. It's like learning to cope with those things. You know, I found the easy button, and that was my addiction. You know what I'm saying? And I feel like, just for example, like, I had a wreck not long after I graduated from high school, and I hit my head pretty hard. And it kind of, I don't have the greatest memory in the world, especially about things that happened before the wreck. A lot of the songs that I'd written before the wreck are what helped me remember things from before.
0: Whoa.
1: So, like, you know, a lot of it's hazy, but I can tell you how old I was, where I was, what I drank, and what time of night it was when it happened, like it was yesterday. Like, it, because I remember I was at, it was Crown Royal that we had stole out of Jeff and Kelly Potts' little cupboard or whatever. It was at their farm. I think they were out of town, and I'd put it in a Gatorade squeeze bottle that we had from, like, the football practice, right? And I don't even think there was a mixer in there. And I was 14, and I remember jumping a fence in their pasture and landing on the other side of it and being like, wait, like, it stopped. You know, my brain was one of those things where, it, to this day, like, my brain's a million miles an hour.
0: Yeah.
1: And if it ever got negative, like, it's just, it was straight downhill. The anxiety, the depression that came with all that. And man, I remember the night it stopped. Oh. And I can't say that there, I don't know that there was ever a time where I poured a drink. It was like, this is about to be fun. You know, it wasn't a social thing for me. It was a coping mechanism, and then developed into a full blown freaking relationship. Probably one of the most, if not the most personal relationship I had in my life,
0: yeah.
1: You know, for years and years and years. From that moment, 14 years old, until December 18th of 2011, I drank every opportunity I got. You know what I mean? I used every opportunity that I got.
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moving on. Hey, y'all, it's Brantley Gilbert. 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You're going to love it. The Backstage Breakout single is coming your way in just a few on Backstage Country.

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3: Here's the Metro News AccuWeather forecast. Tonight will be clear with a low of 56. Tomorrow, expect mostly sunny skies with a high of 81. Tomorrow night will be partly cloudy with a low of 62. Moving on to Saturday, there will be times of clouds and sun, reaching a high of 83. By Sunday, the weather will be mostly cloudy and humid with a couple of showers and a heavy thunderstorm and a high of 74. On Monday, anticipate mostly cloudy and humid conditions with occasional rain and a thunderstorm in the morning, followed by a thunderstorm in spots in the afternoon and a high of 76. For Metro News, I'm meteorologist Jason Caterina.

Hey y'all, I'm Brantley Gilbert, your backstage country host this week, featuring cuts from my just released album, Sins of the Father. And up next, y'all, the story behind

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1: It's Backstage Country. We've got Brantley Gilbert here this week hosting as we talk all about the new album, Sins of the Father. And we've talked a lot about a lot of the emotions behind this album and everything. But there is a song that is a banger that I know that you've started playing live and people are already loving. But let's talk about Good Old Boys, because this stands out like crazy. I mean, even production alone, like it feels even different, like bigger, and just it's a wild ride. So tell me about getting this one on there, you know, in the middle of things.
2: This one was, you know, I'd said earlier, we wrote outside the box, and yeah. This one's definitely outside the box, the country. But you know, I grew up working on and playing on farms, like country's right. All I know. I like rock music, mm-hmm. and I like playing rock music on stage. My band likes playing rock music on stage. And all of my albums have one, if not two or three, like just bangers that are unapologetically don't belong on the album.
1: Mm-hmm.
2: You know, yep. We put this one right in between two songs that are drastically different on purpose, just to kind of shock you a little bit and be like, oh my God.
1: It does. Like you when you're listening in order, you're like, okay.
2: It's like the gun cocks, it's off to the races. But, you know, we approached a lot of this album from a writing standpoint of, you know, over the years, you kind of get in. I wanted to fall in love again with what I do for a living.
1: Mm-hmm.
2: And obviously, I have a different purpose to do it now.
1: Yeah.
2: And I've had a different purpose to do it, you know, through the years. You start working with these guys and they put in equity, you know, sweat equity and time equity. You know, they've been with you for years and you start doing it at a higher level for them, mm-hmm. right? I wanted to get back to where this is, my job has been what's fueled my soul. For a lot of years of my life, and I got too caught up in the business part of it, honestly. Mm-hmm. And this label transition was an opportunity for me to fall back in love with what I did. And you know, the first couple albums somebody does are usually everybody's favorite. There's a reason for that. A lot of people say it's because you have your whole life to write those first two albums, which is true. But you also didn't know the rules.
1: Mm-hmm.
2: And you're right. You didn't know what was commercial, what wasn't. You didn't know you weren't supposed to do this in a song. So when we approached this album, we wrote a lot on flat tops. You know, we went back to the old writing system, the old writing method of, hey man, screw the rules. Like, they don't matter. Mm-hmm. in the new way people consume music, they really don't.
1: Yeah.
2: You know what I mean? So if somebody tells me, no, it doesn't belong on the record, well, why?
1: Uh-huh.
2: Why? There are no rules.
1: Yeah.
2: You know, 41 years old, and I have an issue with authority since I was born. Like, rules are irrelevant at this point, you know, especially when it comes to this song. And, you know, it's cool too, because I'm in a chatter of my life where I'm not long in the tooth or old by any means, but they don't nominate me for new artists anymore.
1: Yeah.
2: You know what I mean? So it's like some of these kids coming up, I see them doing a little rock thing, and that's cool.
1: Yeah.
2: But this is a reminder from them that, hey, dude, you may be writing your story, but I wrote the book.
1: Uh-huh.
2: You know what I'm saying?
1: Yep.
2: I'm the OG here.
1: Yep. Respect your elders.
2: And I'm back. Bro,
1: all right.
2: In a big way. So this is that song on the album that goes, hey, dog, I ain't been nowhere. Y'all just been sleeping on me. But hey, remember me. I'm back.
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5: That's my name, don't wear it out. Brantley Gilbert, y'all. It's been a blast hosting and hanging out with

0: coming up this hour with Elena and Brantley Gilbert.
1: You know what I mean? Yeah. Some people's rock bottom look way different.
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0: Brantley Gilbert is with us all week long. We're getting to talk a lot about the new album that just dropped on Friday. And Brantley, you really open up a lot on this project, not only about your love story and your life right now, but also about the addiction that you have experienced.
1: I don't know. It's not at all about shock factor to me, and it's not one of those things where it's a one-up story where somebody tells a story and it's like, oh, well, check, mine's worse.
0: You know? Yeah,
1: it's not,
0: yeah.
1: Not about that. We're all as different as our fingerprints. We've all know what our rock bottom is or what it's been to this point in our life. But somebody may tell you a story, you'll be like, man, that was the worst shit you've been through. It seems trivial to you. Yeah. Guarantee you didn't feel that way to them.
0: Mm-hmm.
1: You know what I mean?
0: Yep.
1: Some people's rock bottom looks way different.
0: Yep.
1: Than ours, but we can't forget that, hey man, that's still their rock bottom.
0: Mm-hmm.
1: To him playing a small part of incentivizing somebody or motivating somebody to work through adversity or out of a shitty spot, like that's a hell of a purpose, and it's an opportunity. I feel like it kind of a debt of service in a way, like it's a responsibility at this point, I guess. I feel like in ways. And you'll have people too that, you know, you write an album. We've had some feedback on these songs where people would be like, I wish he just stopped talking about his wife. And, you know,
0: oh, God.
1: How are we supposed to relate to that? And he's like, well, dude, it's my wife, but you have relationships in yours.
0: Yeah.
1: And maybe, you know, your story's not exactly my story, but there may be something you can take from mine that may make yours cooler or that could relate to yours.
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1: Here's the Metro News AccuWeather forecast. Tonight will be clear with a low of 56. Tomorrow, expect mostly sunny skies with a high of 81. Tomorrow night will be partly cloudy with a low of 62. Moving on to Saturday, there will be times of clouds and sun, reaching a high of 83. By Sunday, the weather will be mostly cloudy and humid with a couple of showers and a heavy thunderstorm and a high of 74. On Monday, anticipate mostly cloudy and humid conditions with occasional rain and a thunderstorm in the morning, followed by a thunderstorm in spots in the afternoon and a high of 76. For Metro News, I'm meteorologist Jason Catarina.

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0: Brantley Gilbert is with us all week long. We're getting to talk a lot about the new album that just dropped on Friday. And Brantley, how do you react to musicians and artists that you know that are talking about their politics?
1: It's one of those things where at this point in my life, maybe I feel like I got something to say. And I did hear Kris Kristofferson say something. And somebody asked him several years ago when it was kind of not a trend, but you know, social media platforms were just beginning to get their way, where a lot of artists are kind of using them to speak politically and do things. And somebody asked him, what do you think about these artists, you know, using their platforms to be political? And he was like, well, I can't really put it down because I did that through the years in my own way. He said, but I will say there's a different weight to it. If you're a songwriter, write a song about it. Mm-hmm. You know, that's what you're good at. So put it in a song. Mm-hmm. You know, if you're a singer, sing a song about it. So it was like, man, that just hit, that was heavy to me.
0: Yeah.
1: So it was like, man, you know, a lot of times I write songs about things I feel like I would be not as effective talking about verbally, right? Like, you think about the way a song comes together. If we're having a conversation, I may give you a thought that's not thoroughly processed for the sake of conversation, like the natural flow of conversation. When I write a song, I'm on my timeline. I obsess over these things on a line-by-line basis. Every writer on those songs do. Mm-hmm. When it comes to one of my albums, they know they're getting calls from me at 2 in the morning and go, hey, this line hits weird. What do you think about this or that? And mm-hmm. every one of the writers on this album, man, you know, I'm not necessarily at a position in my career right now where I'm, over the last few years, where I've been fire-ass hot. So these guys taking time out of their schedule and getting in a room with me means more than they'll ever know, right? So for them to be that intricately involved and that passionate about making this project what it is, and this album what it is, that's one thing people will never understand is these guys didn't have to do that. You know what I'm saying? Like, they could have made more money pitching these songs to Morgan or Combs or somebody, you know, and they took time to do it with me. So, it's a little more than flattering. It's an emotional point for me at this point. This album just has a different weight to it, and I really do feel like we circle back stylistically to the way we did the first two.
0: Yeah.
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8: Hey, it's Ryan Fox. And this weekend on ACC, we tell you all about Shania Twain's Big Change. Luke Bryan says thanks. And we have some fun back in high school with country newcomer Ashley Cook. Plus, will Jason Aldean repeat at number one for the fourth week in a row? Or will Morgan Wallen have something to say about it? 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
3: 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It's Elena, and we have got Brantley Gilbert hosting with me this week.
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0: It's Backstage Country. I'm Elena. We got Brantley Gilbert hanging out all week long, and it's a good week to be Brantley because you just released the new album, Sins of the Father, on Friday. First of all, congratulations, because what a huge feat. I mean, 15 songs, and I remember hearing a few of these for the first time in February, and that feels like a lifetime for me, so I can only imagine what it feels like for you. How are you feeling now that it's out?
1: Days have crawled. If it weren't for having kids, it probably would have been like watching paint dry. But yeah, it's been a long time coming. The freaking album release, we've done some cool album releases. We've never done anything like that.
0: Yeah, tell me about it.
1: That was a full-blown circus. We teamed up with Nitro Circus. First Form came in as a huge freaking sponsor. My buddy Andy Frizzella started that a couple years ago. It's a juggernaut now, and he's somebody that I care a lot about. He's actually a friend, but he's also somebody that I resonate with. And, you know, him jumping on board and kind of allowing us to to take a budget and do crazy things with it.
0: We love a budget. That's a big budget.
1: We wanted to do it for free.
0: Yeah.
1: You know, we wanted to be a come one, come all, bring your kids. So, like, we teamed up with Nitro Circus, and they literally launched motorcycles over the stage while we were playing with fire and the whole nuts. So it was, the show itself was utter chaos and insanity.
0: Yeah.
1: Like, that meant nothing. Nobody's doing that. Uh-huh. So that was a new look. And, you know, everything around it was cool. You know, we had a car show. It was some of the coolest cars you ever saw. Like, I brought my dually up with, you know, I got a black Polaris Ranger. We've been working with Polaris for years, and they've been really cool with us. So I trailered it up, and we've been doing some stuff for Cooper Webb, and you know, he's a Yamaha guy, so they helped me up with a dirt bike that's probably going to kill me at some point. And we trailered it up, and, you know, just everybody brought rides of every shape and color and size and type, and some of the coolest cars and trucks you've ever seen.
0: Yeah.
1: That was super cool. And then for the kids, we had a petting zoo and bouncy houses, man. So it was like, it was a full-on circus.
0: But that's truly like the, you know, completion of Brantley Gilbert. You got the family, you got the crazy, you got the good old boys, you got everything going. So it was the perfect celebration.
1: Exactly. It was my personality and my life all encapsulated into an experience.
2: 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More just ahead with Brantley Gilbert.
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Stick around because we're going to share some new music. 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The Backstage Breakout single is coming your way in just a few on Backstage Country.

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3: Here's the Metro News AccuWeather forecast. Tonight will be clear with a low of 56. Tomorrow, expect mostly sunny skies with a high of 81. Tomorrow night will be partly cloudy with a low of 62. Moving on to Saturday, there will be times of clouds and sun, reaching a high of 83. By Sunday, the weather will be mostly cloudy and humid with a couple of showers and a heavy thunderstorm and a high of 74. On Monday, anticipate mostly cloudy and humid conditions with occasional rain and a thunderstorm in the morning, followed by a thunderstorm in spots in the afternoon and a high of 76. For Metro News, I'm meteorologist Jason Caterina.

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0: It's Backstage Country. We got Brantley Gilbert here this week hosting. I'm Elena, and I'm so glad you're here, Brantley, because the album Sins of the Father just came out on Friday, so it's all exciting right now, and everybody's really just starting to get to know it and live with it. But this title track, Sins of the Father, and it's really beautiful to hear you say that you think of this song kind of like as a prayer, as your prayer. So when you did write it and completed it, like, what were your feelings coming out of there? Did it feel like really therapeutic?
1: Oh my God. Well, this was one of those that was straight heart to paper, right?
0: Yeah.
1: It's like, this is it's not just a prayer period, it's a prayer from a heart.
0: Mm-hmm.
1: And you're about to find out when they hit the ground, man, there's something on this earth that matters more than you. You know, we're all, I feel like, kind of born a little selfish.
0: Mm-hmm.
1: You know, and when they come along, it's like, man, this legit means more than I ever did. You know what I mean? And the decisions you make carry so much more weight because you know there's little footsteps behind you walking where you walk, you know, and it's coming out of that song before I sought any clarification was still in a place of confusion, and it was just a desperate prayer, like, man, please don't let the crap I did in my past, don't make my kids suffer as a result of it, please. But, you know, it's one of those prayers where it's like, I'll never do anything bad again.
0: Yeah.
1: You know what I mean? Which we've all said that prayer like 20 times.
0: Oh, yeah. Usually it's for much more
1: sinister
0: stuff, right? This is a beautiful prayer that you have created here.
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0: That was so much fun. We are already wrapping up this Thursday edition of Backstage Country. The week is flying. I'm Elena, along with this week's host, Brantley Gilbert.
1: You know it always. Meantime, we'll see y'all back here tomorrow on Backstage.

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3: 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It's Elena, and this week's host is repping the great state of Georgia. So happy to finally have him back here. It's Brantley Gilbert.
4: 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Yes, man. Right. I am excited to be here with y'all, sharing some great stories behind the new album, including my latest hit, Good Damn, and a whole lot more.
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5: 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Girl, it's been too long.

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0: Backstage Country, Elena here, along with my co-host this week, Brantley Gilbert. Brantley, you've experienced so much life at this point, and you know, we're talking a lot about addiction.
1: It's interesting to think of it from the perspective of the fact that since you do share so much of your story and all of these people that you've never met, you know, can connect with you and are so grateful that you do because they don't feel as alone and it can also help them out of that dark space. But that's also an interesting dynamic because you don't know a lot of these people and you might be meeting them for the first time and they can tell you about your entire life and tell you why your life changed their life. But how do you handle those kind of relationships when they come at you, you know, not at you, but you know what I mean? When they come to you with such heaviness and in those moments when you're just meeting them.
2: It's a blessing because for whatever reason, they've put you on a pedestal and I'm careful. Yeah. About advice because we all are as
1: you
2: different as our fingerprint,
1: right? Yeah.
2: So you don't want to enable when you think you're educating or helping. But man, you know, my experience in these situations has put me in contact with people that do it professionally.
1: Yeah.
2: So if somebody comes to me with something, like there was a thing that happens fairly regularly where I will have veterans or certain people find my cell number and they'll call me and tell me, like, I had in particular one guy, or this has happened on multiple occasions, but the one I remember the most was a guy called me and he basically told me, hey man, I'm gonna be one of the 22 today, and I just wanted to call and thank you for, you know, this, that, and other. Well, I said, hey man, if you'll hold on, just give me a minute, you know what I'm saying, if you wouldn't mind, let me make a phone call. And I called a guy who I knew that ran a, you know, a veterans suicide prevention charity based, a nonprofit. I got on the phone with him and I was like, what do I do?
1: Yeah.
2: Like, and he was like, well, man, he said, here's the deal. He said, the truth of the matter is, if a guy's really in that place, he's more than likely going to reach out to somebody he served with or somebody that understands that position. This may be more of a cry for help than anything. But he said, you know, man, point him in our direction. You know, and so through the years, developed outlets like that where, one, selfishly, yeah, as a songwriter, one of the most rewarding things ever is having somebody come to you and tell you that you wrote a song that changed their life.
1: Right.
2: In a good way.
1: Mm-hmm.
2: You know what I mean? But on the other side of it, like I said, like these people, I have a life that I wouldn't have if it weren't for these folks. Right? So if I've learned something, if I write something, and, you know, if I beat around the bush or I dress it up too nice, you know, for the sake of it being marketable or commercial.
1: Yeah.
2: I have really screwed them over.
1: Yeah.
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Stick around, because we're going to share some new music. 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
4: Here's the Metro News AccuWeather forecast. Tonight will be clear with a low of 56. Tomorrow expect mostly sunny skies with a high of 81. Tomorrow night will be partly cloudy with a low of 62. Moving on to Saturday, there will be times of clouds and sun, reaching a high of 83. By Sunday, the weather will be mostly cloudy and humid with a couple of showers and a heavy thunderstorm and a high of 74. On Monday, anticipate mostly cloudy and humid conditions with occasional rain and a thunderstorm in the morning, followed by a thunderstorm in spots in the afternoon and a high of 76. For Metro News, I'm meteorologist Jason Catarina.

0: makes a great country hit. 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
1: It's Backstage Country. We got Brantley Gilbert here this week, and I'm so excited to talk about a bunch of the songs from the new album. But I do want to start with the song that's kind of leading the way, Good Damn.
2: Yeah.
1: Which is so great. And I know that this album, like a lot of it, is inspired by your real life love story. Was this a part of it?
2: For sure. You know, we spent some years apart and kind of got back together, and the rest is history. But you know, this is one of those songs on the album. We wanted to have a few that were reminiscent, and also songs that folks that aren't married with three kids can relate to. And this was just about shooting your shot, man. You know, whether it's an old flame or somebody that catches your eye in a bar, you know, it's supposed to motivate you a little bit, give you a little incentive to go up and shoot your shot and see what happens.
1: Well, and you had a very good outcome with that, so in the long run there. But speaking of flames, I mean, this video, I know fans have been loving it. I love it. First time you've used CGI with all of those flames that are everywhere in this. Tell me about shooting that one, because it looks like it was just badassery.
2: Well, the funniest part about it is my son, Barrett, loves that truck. So he was super worried when he saw the video that the truck was on fire and gone, you know. So it was awesome working with Kyle Coogan. I'd never done CGI before. So it was an interesting process.

0: There's more just ahead with me, Brantley Gilbert, your host all week long on Backstage Country.
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0: it's Ryan Fox, and this weekend on ACC, we tell you all about Shania Twain's big change. Luke Bryan says thanks, and we have some fun back in high school with country newcomer Ashley Cook. Plus, will Jason Aldean repeat at number one for the fourth week in a row, or will Morgan Wallen have something to say about it? Find out this weekend on American Country Countdown.
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in the ashtray. Half empty bottle of Gatorade rolling in the floorboard. That dirty Braves cap on the dash. Dog tags hanging from the rear view. Old skull can and cowboy

0: Hey, it's Ryan Fox, and this weekend on ACC, we tell you all about Shania Twain's big change. Luke Bryan says thanks, and we have some fun back in high school with country newcomer Ashley Cook. Plus, will Jason Aldean repeat at number one for the fourth week in a row, or will Morgan Wallen have something to say about it? Find out this weekend on American Country Countdown.
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2: There are only a few days left before the U.S. Senate takes its August recess, and there's still no deal on the Protect College Sports Act. U.S. Senator Shelley Moore Capito is a co-sponsor. She says the SEC and Big Ten conferences have still not thrown their support behind the bill.
5: We need to have their support. They should support this, and it impacts their schools greatly.
2: The bill would give the NCAA more power to enforce transfer rules and eligibility in college sports, in addition to restricting spending. A Cabell County man charged with 3 counts of first-degree murder has decided not to face a Cabell County magistrate. 39-year-old Joshua Dill LeSage waived his preliminary hearing Thursday. Dill allegedly stabbed and killed his ex-wife, Sean, and her 2 teenage children at their home in LeSage last week. You're listening to Metro News for 40 years, the voice of West Virginia. The mayor of the Marion County town of Worthington has resigned. Debbie Heflin handed in her resignation during a special meeting Thursday. There's been a lot of controversy in the town in recent weeks. Town recorder Melvin Lindsay has been appointed interim mayor. An investigation underway in Welch after a body was found Thursday. McDowell County Sheriff James Muncie says the state medical examiner's office will determine a cause of death. Muncie says right now the death does not appear to be suspicious. From the Metro News Anchor Desk, I'm Jeff Jenkins.
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8: Here's the Metro News AccuWeather forecast. Today will be mostly sunny with a high of 81. Tonight, expect partly cloudy skies with a low of 63. Tomorrow will be mostly cloudy with a high of 80. On Sunday, it will be mostly cloudy and humid with a couple of showers and a heavy thunderstorm reaching a high of 74. Monday will bring mostly cloudy and humid conditions with occasional rain and a morning thunderstorm followed by another thunderstorm in parts of the area in the afternoon with a high of 76. Tuesday is expected to be rather cloudy and humid with a thunderstorm reaching a high of 78. For Metro News, I'm meteorologist Joe Lundberg.

on the verge of becoming the number one song in the country. It's Ella Langley and Morgan Wallen, I Can't Love You Anymore. Rise and shine, it's Friday. We're on the verge of another beautiful weekend here in Lake Country.

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1: A DUI checkpoint is planned for tonight in Nicholas County. The Summersville Police Department says the checkpoint will operate from 7 p.m. until 2 a.m. Saturday morning on Webster Road. Broad Street will serve as an alternate location. Officers will also conduct roving DUI patrols throughout the evening. Police are reminding motorists to drive responsibly, use a designated driver, and report suspected impaired driving. Flood damage to Lewis County school properties could cost nearly $6 million to repair. Superintendent Carolyn Long told Metro News that Robert L. Bland Middle School suffered the most damage, with contaminated mud underneath parts of the building and extensive damage to its athletic facilities. Several playgrounds were covered in mud, while flooding also damaged the track and parking lot at Lewis County High School. Two elementary schools experienced water intrusion but are expected to be ready. The district hopes to open all schools August 20th, but officials are developing an alternate plan in case FEMA funding is not available. Long says families will be notified once a final reopening plan is in place. An out-of-state man is facing charges after deputies allegedly found him slumped over the steering wheel of a van in Upshur County. The Upshur County Sheriff's Office says the call came around 3:50 Tuesday afternoon at the intersection of U.S. Route 33 and Kessling Mill Road. Officers found the driver unresponsive behind the wheel while the van was still in drive. Deputies placed the vehicle in park and safely removed him. The driver was identified as 35-year-old Matthew Lee Gray of Hagerstown, Maryland. Deputies reported smelling the strong odor of marijuana inside the van. Gray was charged with driving under the influence and possession of a controlled substance. He was taken to St. Joseph Hospital for court-authorized blood draw before being processed at the Tigard Valley Regional Jail. An independent candidate has entered the race for West Virginia's 50th House of Delegates District. Tom Luises, owner of Tom's Carryout in Oak Hill and a former Fayette County Commissioner, filed Wednesday to run as an independent. He must now collect enough petition signatures to qualify for the November ballot. Former Delegate David Elliott Pritt currently remains the Republican nominee. The State Election Commission will meet August 7th to consider whether Pritt should be removed from the ballot. State law may prevent Republicans from naming a replacement if Pritt voluntarily withdraws. A replacement could be selected if he's legally disqualified before August the 11th. Democrat Matthew Anderson, a Fayette County special education teacher, is also running for the seat. West Virginia School Clothing Allowance Program has closed after accepting applications for only 7 days. The State Department of Human Services says applications closed July 27th because all available funding had been allocated. The program opened July 20th after being delayed for nearly 3 weeks. It provides $200 vouchers for qualifying low-income families for school clothing. Officials say applications submitted by the July 27th deadline will be approved if eligibility requirements are met. Applications received after the deadlines will be denied. If you see news happening, text news at 35651 to submit a tip. That's your news update. I'm Fred Persing of the Second.
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0: It's new Luke Combs, Be By You, Lake Country Morning Show. What a great song. Hanging with Wise in the morning.
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11: Here's the Metro News AccuWeather forecast. Today will be mostly sunny with a high of 81. Tonight, expect partly cloudy skies with a low of 63.

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0: 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Natural Resources Police from West Virginia will play in a charity softball game tomorrow night at Go-Mart Ballpark in Charleston against the Natural Resources Police from the state of Maine, an event which Maine's Officers Organization has put on for the past 8 years, and last year West Virginia went up there. This year, Maine comes to Charleston. Captain Dwayne Duffield said the real goal here is to expose kids to outdoor opportunities and learn more about hunting, fishing, and the outdoors through a wide range of vendors who will participate.
1: Chris, it's our main goal Saturday the 1st to get as many kids in that stadium as possible. And I think it's through our association and the other organizations. There are so many volunteers that helped out with the planning this process. It's all our goal and our mission to do our part in getting kids involved into something that they normally don't even know about.
0: Gates open at 3. The game is at 6. Now, any youngster wearing their baseball or softball jersey or cap gets in free. Any and all proceeds benefit the West Virginia NRPO Association, their counterparts in Maine, and an international game law organization, all dedicated to getting more children involved in outdoor pursuits at a young age. I'm Chris Lawrence with Outdoors Today on Metro News, the voice of West Virginia.
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2: West Virginia Metro News, I'm Jeff Jenkins. There's a busy meeting scheduled this weekend for the state Republican Executive Committee.
3: The West Virginia Republican Party may disavow a candidate for the first time in its history. The Republican Executive Committee is going to vote on Saturday to remove former delegate Elliot Pritt from being a member of the party. Pritt is behind bars and charged with having a sexual relationship with an underage girl. Party Chairman Josh Holstein says the party won't tolerate this conduct.
4: The victim is somebody that didn't deserve this at all. It's terrible that they were in that situation, and we want them to receive appropriate justice.
3: Holstein says the committee will also discuss a bylaw adjustment related to the closed Republican primary. He says the amendment would limit discussions on that topic to once every 4 years. Holstein says this change is in response to the topic being heavily debated at every meeting over the past 4 years. I'm Jack Carlson, WVMetroNews.com.
2: Lewis County School Superintendent Carolyn Long is hopeful the district can begin classes on August 20th, but she's not sure after last week's flooding. Long says the system has about $6 million in damages to deal with, along with dozens of families that have been flooded out.
5: But we're going to try our very best to adapt things so that we can help these families that might not have a car that can get a child someplace.
2: Meanwhile, members of several Western churches getting together last night for prayer, they called it the Gathering of Hope. Ireland United Methodist Church members were there giving out bags of non-perishable food items. You're listening to Metro News for 40 years, the voice of West Virginia. State police troopers say there may be additional charges filed in connection with a teenage girl reported missing this week who has since been found. Holly Sanders in Lincoln County left her home with a friend and the friend's father Monday. She was supposed to be going to Milton, but she was located in Kingwood Thursday. The friend's father has been charged with giving false information to troopers. Still not easy to get through Route 3 in Raleigh County near the community of Sundial, where a massive rock slide occurred Thursday morning. See photos at our website. From the Metro News Anchor Desk, I'm Jeff Jenkins.
6: 3WS Metro News Weather. Here's the Metro News AccuWeather forecast. Today will be mostly sunny with a high of 81. Tonight expect partly cloudy skies with a low of 63. Tomorrow will be mostly cloudy with a high of 80. On Sunday, it will be mostly cloudy and humid with a couple of showers and a heavy thunderstorm reaching a high of 74. Monday will bring mostly cloudy and humid conditions with occasional rain and a morning thunderstorm followed by another thunderstorm in parts of the area in the afternoon with a high of 76. Tuesday is expected to be rather cloudy and humid with a thunderstorm reaching a high of 78. For Metro News, I'm meteorologist Joe Lundberg.

Todd's Bailey Z Chevy Silverado Top 5 Sounds. Lake Country Morning Show charging through a Friday morning, getting you ready for another weekend across Lake Country. 54 right now and clouds going to hit 82. Sunshine today. Gotta love that. Keith Urban right now taking us back to 2002 where he had a number one. It's Somebody Like You.

0: so. Late Country Morning Show, Dan and Shay, and Say So. Hanging with Waz in the morning. Happy Friday. On the verge of a another weekend here in Lake Country. Weather-wise, see, not too bad. Sun and clouds today, 82. Cloudy tomorrow, 82. Maybe some evening thunderstorms to wrap up Sunday in 79. Not too bad. Looks like Monday showers and thunderstorms, 77. Right now, 54 as we wake you up on this last day of July. And we're giving it away, the ultimate summer of adventure. Rivers Expedition, Kirkwood Winery, Isaiah Morgan Distillery. It's that getaway for four, whitewater rafting, zip lining, overnight accommodations. Going to throw some meals in there as well. It's a $1,500 value. If you got in, yay. If you didn't, well, you had all month long. What were you waiting for? But about 9:30 this morning, we'll talk with Frank Dix from Isaiah Morgan Distillery and Kirkwood Winery, and we'll draw out one winner and give it all away. So if you're in, be listening later on this morning after 9:30 and talk about adventure. Get a load of this. There's a record-breaking roller coaster set to debut at Six Flags Great Adventure in Jersey in 2027. Makanwana, I think that's how you pronounce it, set to shatter six different world records for roller coasters. It's going to take the title of the world's tallest. It's going to be 382 feet tall, the fastest. It's going to top 100 miles per hour. It's a spinning roller coaster. It'll also feature the world's first floorless spinning design. That'll dizzy you up a little bit. World's first upside down launch, so when you start, you're going to be inverted. And the world's fastest inversion at 80 miles per hour. Oh, and the world's longest stall inversion as well. Roller coaster enthusiasts are already buzzing. They're on edge. They can't wait to get in that front seat and find out what it's all about. Should be an absolute marvel of extreme engineering. It's Makanwana or Makanwana. Yeah, that's it. Why can't they just give it a normal name, like I'm going to scare the pee out of you or something like that? But nonetheless, it's coming to Six Flags in Jersey, 2027.
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It's due out this fall. Brand new Kenny Chesney. 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
1: A DUI checkpoint is planned for tonight in Nicholas County. The Summersville Police Department says the checkpoint will operate from 7 p.m. until 2 a.m. Saturday morning on Webster Road. Broad Street will serve as an alternate location. Officers will also conduct roving DUI patrols throughout the evening. Police are reminding motorists to drive responsibly, use a designated driver, and report suspected impaired driving. Flood damage to Lewis County school properties could cost nearly $6 million to repair. Superintendent Carolyn Long told Metro News that Robert L. Bland Middle School suffered the most damage, with contaminated mud underneath parts of the building and extensive damage to its athletic facilities. Several playgrounds were covered in mud, while flooding also damaged the track and parking lot at Lewis County High School. Two elementary schools experienced water intrusion but are expected to be ready. The district hopes to open all schools August 20th, but officials are developing an alternate plan in case FEMA funding is not available. Long says families will be notified once a final reopening plan is in place. An out-of-state man is facing charges after deputies allegedly found him slumped over the steering wheel of a van in Upshur County. The Upshur County Sheriff's Office says the call came around 3:50 Tuesday afternoon at the intersection of U.S. Route 33 and Kessling Mill Road. Officers found the driver unresponsive behind the wheel while the van was still in drive. Deputies placed the vehicle in park and safely removed him. The driver was identified as 35-year-old Matthew Lee Gray of Hagerstown, Maryland. Deputies reported smelling the strong odor of marijuana inside the van. Gray was charged with driving under the influence and possession of a controlled substance. He was taken to St. Joseph Hospital for court-authorized blood draw before being processed at the Tigard Valley Regional Jail. An independent candidate has entered the race for West Virginia's 50th House of Delegates District. Tom Luises, owner of Tom's Carryout in Oak Hill and a former Fayette County Commissioner, filed Wednesday to run as an independent. He must now collect enough petition signatures to qualify for the November ballot. Former Delegate David Elliott Pritt currently remains the Republican nominee. The State Election Commission will meet August 7th to consider whether Pritt should be removed from the ballot. State law may prevent Republicans from naming a replacement if Pritt voluntarily withdraws. A replacement could be selected if he's legally disqualified before August the 11th. Democrat Matthew Anderson, a Fayette County special education teacher, is also running for the seat. West Virginia School Clothing Allowance Program has closed after accepting applications for only 7 days. The State Department of Human Services says applications closed July 27th because all available funding had been allocated. The program opened July 20th after being delayed for nearly 3 weeks. It provides $200 vouchers for qualifying low-income families for school clothing. Officials say applications submitted by the July 27th deadline will be approved if eligibility requirements are met. Applications received after

0: 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If you see news happening, text news at 35651 to submit a tip. That's your news update. I'm Fred Persing of the Sat.
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5: 3WS Metro News Weather. Here's the Metro News AccuWeather forecast. Today will be mostly sunny with a high of 81. Tonight expect partly cloudy skies with a low of 63. Tomorrow will be mostly cloudy with a high of 80. On Sunday, it will be mostly cloudy and humid with a couple of showers and a heavy thunderstorm reaching a high of 74. Monday will bring mostly cloudy and humid conditions with occasional rain and a morning thunderstorm followed by another thunderstorm in parts of the area in the afternoon with a high of 76. Tuesday is expected to be rather cloudy and humid with a thunderstorm reaching a high of 78. For Metro News, I'm meteorologist Joe Lundberg.
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1: A very nice tribute to Hall of Fame head football coach Don Nealon. 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
1: The New York football Giants are at the Greenbrier Resort this week as the Giants began their preseason training camp at the Greenbrier. First-year head coach John Harbaugh is leading the Giants this year, and he talked about a deep connection his family has to the family of College Football Hall of Fame coach Don Nealon.
5: I remember Coach Nealon beat us really bad when I was coaching at Cincinnati. He beat us really, really bad. But I was a special teams coach, and our punter, he had like the best day in the history of football. He averaged like 50 yards a punt, and he had about 15 punts. So it was quite a day. You can go back and check it out. I'm going to say 1989. It was a bad day for the Bearcats. But Coach Nealon played with my dad at Bowling Green. My dad coached for Coach Nealon in 1967, 68, 69. At Bowling Green State University, and Coach Nealon came back and coached with my dad and under Bo Schembechler at Michigan in the 70s. Danny Nealon was a longtime equipment guy there, and we were buddies. We played basketball just about every day when we were growing up and they were coaching together. So a lot of great ties to the Nealon family. Coach Nealon, Marianne, they just had the most awesome Vicky, their daughter Danny, just love that family so much, and yeah, treasure those days.
1: John Harbaugh was an assistant coach at Pitt when the Panthers came to play West Virginia at Mountaineer Field in 1987. Harbaugh was an assistant at Cincinnati when the Bearcats were beaten by West Virginia 69-3 in Morgantown in 1989, a game that Harbaugh referenced there. Cincinnati came back the next year and lost to the Mountaineers in Morgantown 28-20 with, again, Harbaugh on the staff. John Harbaugh back in West Virginia at the Greenbrier as head coach of the New York Giants. With the Golden Blue Report, I'm Kyle Wiggs, Metro News Sports.
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2: West Virginia Metro News, I'm Jeff Jenkins. There are help wanted signs in the flood zone.
3: At this point in the flood recovery, volunteers are needed to bring homes back to a living condition. State Senator Ben Queen says in Lewis County, there are hundreds of homes that need some sort of repair.
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3: All volunteer groups should coordinate with the Department of Homeland Security. I'm Mike Nolting for WVMetroNews.com.
2: Barber County Delegate Chris Phillips, who owns a Shop and Save Express supermarket in Weston, says it's pretty amazing that they are back up and running just a little more than a week after the flood took place. Phillips says the operation is an ESOP business, which means employees are part owners. He says that's helped.
5: Having the employees actually own the business, you know, they get that entrepreneurial spirit that they want to get things done, and they're not going to take no for an answer either. It's really contributed, I think, to our recovery here and what really was an amazing amount of time.
2: Phillips says his father started the company in 1983, and their first store in Philippi went through the 1985 flood. U.S. Senator Shelley Moore Capito says if the Senate does not have a deal on the Protect College Sports Act before they head home for the August recess, it'll be back before them in September. Capito says the Big Ten and SEC are dragging their feet when it comes to agreeing to the language. 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For 40 years, the voice of West Virginia. The West Virginia Republican Party Executive Committee meets tomorrow in Charleston and will take up a motion to disavow resigned state lawmaker Elliot Pritt from the party. Pritt resigned from the House this week after being arrested on federal criminal charges in connection with a relationship with an underage girl. Right now, Pritt remains a candidate on the November general election ballot. Read more from GOP Chairman Josh Holstein at our website, WVMetroNews.com. From the Metro News Anchor Desk, I'm Jeff Jenkins.
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9: Here's the Metro News AccuWeather forecast. Today will be mostly sunny with a high of 81. Tonight, expect partly cloudy skies with a low of 63. Tomorrow will be mostly cloudy with a high of 80. On Sunday, it will be mostly cloudy and humid with a couple of showers and a heavy thunderstorm reaching a high of 74. Monday will bring mostly cloudy and humid conditions with occasional rain and a morning thunderstorm followed by another thunderstorm in parts of the area in the afternoon with a high of 76. Tuesday is expected to be rather cloudy and humid with a thunderstorm reaching a high of 78. For Metro News, I'm meteorologist Joe Lundberg.
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Well, it's going to be a beautiful sunshiny day all across Lake Country today. Get out and enjoy it. 82 the high right now, 57. Dustin Lynch off the Lake Lines. 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
4: You know when you're checking into a hotel, you ever wonder, what are they typing on the computer that's taking so long? You have my reservation. But you know I'm coming. What's going on here? You give them your name and they're back there. Sheila, when you check people in, is it F6? Thank you, look good. 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What's your last name, sir? It's like, are you realigning a satellite back there?
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1: A DUI checkpoint is planned for tonight in Nicholas County. The Summersville Police Department says the checkpoint will operate from 7 p.m. until 2 a.m. Saturday morning on Webster Road. Broad Street will serve as an alternate location. Officers will also conduct roving DUI patrols throughout the evening. Police are reminding motorists to drive responsibly, use a designated driver, and report suspected impaired driving. Flood damage to Lewis County school properties could cost nearly $6 million to repair. Superintendent Carolyn Long told Metro News that Robert L. Bland Middle School suffered the most damage, with contaminated mud underneath parts of the building and extensive damage to its athletic facilities. Several playgrounds were covered in mud, while flooding also damaged the track and parking lot at Lewis County High School. Two elementary schools experienced water intrusion but are expected to be ready. The district hopes to open all schools August 20th, but officials are developing an alternate plan in case FEMA funding is not available. Long says families will be notified once a final reopening plan is in place. An out-of-state man is facing charges after deputies allegedly found him slumped over the steering wheel of a van in Upshur County. The Upshur County Sheriff's Office says the call came around 3:50 Tuesday afternoon at the intersection of U.S. Route 33 and Kessling Mill Road. Officers found the driver unresponsive behind the wheel while the van was still in drive. Deputies placed the vehicle in park and safely removed him. The driver was identified as 35-year-old Matthew Lee Gray of Hagerstown, Maryland. Deputies reported smelling the strong odor of marijuana inside the van. Gray was charged with driving under the influence and possession of a controlled substance. He was taken to St. Joseph Hospital for court-authorized blood draw before being processed at the Tigard Valley Regional Jail. An independent candidate has entered the race for West Virginia's 50th House of Delegates District. Tom Luises, owner of Tom's Carryout in Oak Hill and a former Fayette County Commissioner, filed Wednesday to run as an independent. He must now collect enough petition signatures to qualify for the November ballot. Former Delegate David Elliott Pritt currently remains the Republican nominee. The State Election Commission will meet August 7th to consider whether Pritt should be removed from the ballot. State law may prevent Republicans from naming a replacement if Pritt voluntarily withdraws. A replacement could be selected if he's legally disqualified before August the 11th. Democrat Matthew Anderson, a Fayette County special education teacher, is also running for the seat. West Virginia School Clothing Allowance Program has closed after accepting applications for only 7 days. The State Department of Human Services says applications closed July 27th because all available funding had been allocated. The program opened July 20th after being delayed for nearly 3 weeks. It provides $200 vouchers for qualifying low-income families for school clothing. Officials say applications submitted by the July 27th deadline will be approved if eligibility requirements are met. Applications received after the deadlines will be denied. If you see news happening, text news at 35651 to submit a tip. That's your news update. I'm Fred Persing of the Second.
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0: Luke Holmes, Lake Country Morning Show, 95.73 WS. What is the best state in the country? Well, of course, most of us are going to say West Virginia, but, you know, according to U.S. News and World Report, well, they don't favor West Virginia so much. One state stands out overall, and the rankings were based on 8 key factors: education, healthcare, economy, infrastructure, opportunity, fiscal stability, environmental quality, and public safety. Based on the findings, guess who is number one? It's Utah, followed up by South Dakota, Minnesota, North Dakota, and Nebraska. Bottom of the list, well, it's not West Virginia. Not exactly sure where we fell into it. Louisiana ranked last, Mississippi next to last, and Alaska third from the bottom.
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3: WS Metro News Weather. Here's the Metro News AccuWeather forecast. Today will be mostly sunny with a high of 81. Tonight, expect partly cloudy skies with a low of 63. Tomorrow will be mostly cloudy with a high of 80. On Sunday, it will be mostly cloudy and humid with a couple of showers and a heavy thunderstorm reaching a high of 74. Monday will bring mostly cloudy and humid conditions with occasional rain and a morning thunderstorm followed by another thunderstorm in parts of the area in the afternoon with a high of 76. Tuesday is expected to be rather cloudy and humid with a thunderstorm reaching a high of 78. For Metro News, I'm meteorologist

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1: West Virginia Metro News, I'm Jeff Jenkins. There are help wanted signs in the flood zone.
2: At this point in the flood recovery, volunteers are needed to bring homes back to a living condition. State Senator Ben Queen says in Lewis County, there are hundreds of homes that need some sort of repair.
3: If you're ready to volunteer, especially if you have a skilled labor, we are literally tearing homes apart and rebuilding it for people.
2: All volunteer groups should coordinate with the Department of Homeland Security. I'm Mike Nolting for WVMetroNews.com.
1: Barber County Delegate Chris Phillips, who owns a Shop and Save Express supermarket in Weston, says it's pretty amazing that they are back up and running just a little more than a week after the flood took place. Phillips says the operation is an ESOP business, which means employees are part owners. He says that's helped.
4: Having the employees actually own the business, you know, they get that entrepreneurial spirit that they want to get things done, and they're not going to take no for an answer either. It's really contributed, I think, to our recovery here and what really was an amazing amount of time.
1: Phillips says his father started the company in 1983, and their first store in Philippi went through the 1985 flood. U.S. Senator Shelley Moore Capito says if the Senate does not have a deal on the Protect College Sports Act before they head home for the August recess, it'll be back before them in September. Capito says the Big Ten and SEC are dragging their feet when it comes to agreeing to the language. 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For 40 years, the voice of West Virginia. The West Virginia Republican Party Executive Committee meets tomorrow in Charleston and will take up a motion to disavow resigned state lawmaker Elliot Pritt from the party. Pritt resigned from the House this week after being arrested on federal criminal charges in connection with a relationship with an underage girl. Right now, Pritt remains a candidate on the November general election ballot. Read more from GOP Chairman Josh Holstein at our website, WVMetroNews.com. From the Metro News Anchor Desk, I'm Jeff Jenkins.
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7: 3WS Metro News weather. Here's the Metro News AccuWeather forecast. Today will be mostly sunny with a high of 81. Tonight expect partly cloudy skies with a low of 63. Tomorrow will be mostly cloudy with a high of 80. On Sunday it will be mostly cloudy and humid with a couple of showers and a heavy thunderstorm reaching a high of 74. Monday will bring mostly cloudy and humid conditions with occasional rain and a morning thunderstorm followed by another thunderstorm in parts of the area in the afternoon with a high of 76. Tuesday is expected to be rather cloudy and humid with a thunderstorm reaching a high of 78. For Metro News, I'm meteorologist Joe Lundberg.
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Now they're trying to take my guns away, and that would be just fine. 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And I don't mind paying taxes, but it makes my temper itch when my hard-earned money goes to make some politician rich. What most people call a redneck, he ain't nothing but a working man. And he makes his living by the sweat of his brow and the calluses on his hands. 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

0: 95.7.3 WS Charlie Daniels Band. A few more rednecks going out to Mikey and Doyle. They're listening in this morning on their way to stockholders. So have a great time, guys. It is the final hour of the Lake Country Morning Show, Friday edition. Getting geared up for a busy, busy weekend here in Lake Country. And with me now is Sophie Skidmore. Sophie, good morning. How are you?
1: Good morning. I'm doing really good.
0: That's awesome, Sophie. Of course, you are a participant in the 2026 Patriot Games that's coming up, next week in Akron, Ohio? Or no, it's Geneva, Ohio.
1: Yes, we fly down the 7th and compete 9th through 13th.
0: Yeah, it is going to be a blast. Now, Sophie, before we get started on what all the Patriot Games consist of, tell me a little bit about yourself.
1: Well, I'm 14 years old, and I'm going into high school. I'll be a freshman this fall at Webster County High School.
0: All right, and basketball is your thing.
1: Oh, yes. I run cross country and track, but basketball is definitely my favorite.
0: Is it? Okay. What position do you play in basketball?
1: Truthfully, I really do play anywhere, wherever I'm needed, but I like the three position mostly.
0: How's that three ball?
1: Oh, it's fun.
0: Is it? Okay, yes. Pretty good. What? If you had to put a number on it, percentage-wise, what's your three-point percentage?
1: I don't know.
0: Better than 50%?
1: Oh, definitely better than 50%.
0: Absolutely. That's what I'm talking about. Okay. First off, good luck this season. I mean, you know, stepping up to that next level, high school, that's, that's going to open up a lot of doors for you, and it's going to, the competition level goes way up. I'm sure you play travel ball, so you're used to that.
1: Yeah, I play travel basketball, but I am really excited to get on that high school level and really compete.
0: Absolutely. Now, the 2026 Patriot Games, how did this all come about?
1: So, actually, my mom had sent me a link for the Patriot Games, and I didn't really know what it was at the time. Mm-hmm. And so, I started reading more about it, and I was like, yes, this is something I could do. Yeah, let's do it. So, then we start filming the video, and I send it in and cross our fingers.
0: You made it.
1: Yes, I did.
0: Here you are. Here you are. Now, the Patriot Games, it's more of an agility and, you got to be physically fit, and they're going to put you through the ringers on this.
1: Yes, they're definitely looking for the most well-rounded athlete.
0: Now, you're kind of a big thing, and the reason I say that, Sophie, is that you're the only girl in the state of West Virginia to make it to this event. You're one of 50 girls.
1: Yes, that is very hard to believe, truthfully. I'm the West Virginia representative, and I'm going to go make West Virginia proud.
0: I guess there's a boys' side of it, too?
1: Yes, there's a boy for every state as well.
0: Do you happen to know where the West Virginia boy is from?
1: I've seen different things, and it looks like he's from Shady.
0: Oh, wow. So definitely in our neck of the woods. So
1: yes.
0: That's super exciting. Now, Sophie, the games are going to be going on August 9th through 11th, again in Geneva, Ohio. This is a big thing on another stage, too, because this is going to be carried by ESPN, and everybody knows who ESPN is.
1: Yes, I'm very excited, and not only is it good for present time, it'll be great for my future.
0: Absolutely, it will be. You can follow along the Patriot Games on the ESPN app. There's also going to be a primetime special that's going to be on ABC on August the 13th. Now, Sophie, what are some of the things you'll be expected to compete in during these games?
1: Well, the competitions really do range from different things, and we go from all-American sports to military obstacle courses, and there's multiple eliminations, and hopefully I do really good. I'm excited.
0: They'll just keep whittling down the class, I guess, until they get a final two and go from there, won't
1: yes,
0: they?
1: Yes. I'm all very, right,
0: It's a last woman standing kind of a deal.
1: Yes, and hopefully it's me. I'm going to try my best.
0: You've been working out real hard. I mean, I guess running and jumping and doing pull-ups and stuff like that.
1: Yeah, I've been working out, weightlifting, doing my daily runs, and also been like eating healthy, having a good sleep schedule, staying really hydrated, so I can really just be the best I can be out there.
0: Absolutely, and we certainly do wish you the best of luck on this. It's the Patriot Games, and we're talking with Sophie Skidmore. She is West Virginia's representative for the 2026 event, and again going up against some of the top youth in the nation. Now, your mom was telling me, which is Lindsay Skidmore, my sales rep and my left hand here at the radio station, she was telling me you made friends with a girl in Alaska.
1: Yeah, actually we had FaceTime a couple days ago, and we were talking about how excited we were, And I thought it was really cool that we haven't even gone to the Patriot games yet, and I'm already making friends that I never would have met.
0: Yeah, you're by the time you roll out of there, because you know you're a social kid. You're going to be everybody's sweetheart by the time you roll out, won't you?
1: Yeah, hopefully I'll meet people from crazy places, and I'm really excited.
0: So the girl from Alaska, you know, I guess the one thing they were talking about, you all couldn't get over the time zone difference.
1: Yes, because I have to text her like late at night, and it's her early in the morning, so I have to not text her at sometimes and text her at sometimes. So it's kind of crazy to think about.
0: What is it, 4 or 5 hours? What's the time difference?
1: Her lunchtime was like my 8 p.m. or something.
0: Oh,
1: it was
0: wow.
1: crazy.
0: So a little more than 4 hours.
1: Yes.
0: That is crazy. But again, 50 boys, 50 girls, they converge on Geneva, Ohio, August 9th through 11th. And Sophie, we certainly do wish you the very, very best. This is going to be a really big notch for you to put into your young sports career.
1: Yes, I'm excited to see where all this can take me, and I hope to make West Virginia proud.
0: Oh, you certainly will. You already have by just making the field. But again, you can follow along on the ESPN app and then check out the primetime special that airs on ABC on August 13th. Sophie, good luck, and thanks for coming by.
1: Thank you so much.
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0: Chevy Silverado Lake Country Morning Show. Hanging with Waz in the morning, busy final hour. We had Sophie Skidmore on earlier. Now we're going to segue into our ultimate summer of adventure right here in West Virginia. All month long, we've been registering people for that River Expedition for Four from Kirkwood Winery and Isaiah Morgan Distillery. It's whitewater rafting, it's zip lining, it's overnight accommodations. We're going to throw some meals in there as well. A $1,500 value, and it's from River Expeditions. And we've got Frank Dix on the phone with us this morning. Frank, hello.
1: Hey, Bill. How are you this morning?
0: Doing well. Busy time for you, isn't it?
1: Oh, I'll tell you, it's a crazy time of year right now for us, but we're enjoying it.
0: Yeah, summertime is absolutely flying by. I mean, there's music festival coming up. There's bourbon to be made. There's wine to be made. And you're still cutting grass, aren't you?
1: More grass than you can imagine.
0: Absolutely. Now, all month long, we have been getting folks registered for that River Expedition at Kirkwood and at Isaiah Morgan. And what do you say? Let's mix them up real good, Frank, and make somebody out there a lucky winner.
1: Hey, it sounds good. We've been waiting for this day. So let me shuffle them around here a little bit, Bill.
0: It's going to mix them up real good.
1: Yeah.
0: Going to dig way down deep into the bottom and pull one out with your eyes nice and tight closed.
1: Okay. So here we are.
0: All right.
1: Pulled one out. Go ahead.
0: The winner of the River Expedition for Four, Frank, is?
1: Looks like it is Nathan Woodrum. Says here he's from Mount Nebo, West Virginia.
0: All right. Nathan Woodrum. Yeah, Nathan Woodrum from Mount Nebo. Congratulations. You are going on a River Expedition for Four. It's a newer golly trip. Frank, have you been whitewater rafting?
1: I have several times, Bill.
0: As have I, way back in the day, and there's nothing like it.
1: It's a good time. It's a lot of fun. It's a good day trip for you and your friends, and I've always enjoyed every trip I've taken.
0: Have you done a zip line?
1: I have done zip lines, and I enjoy those, just as much.
0: Okay, well, good deal. So guy knows where he's coming from. It's the River Expedition for Four. And Nathan, again, congratulations. And Frank, thanks to you and Elizabeth and Kirkwood and Isaiah Morgan for teaming up with us during the month of July and helping us give this away. It's a big package.
1: Oh, yeah, we're excited about that, and we're glad to give this away to somebody, and it's going to be a good time for Nathan and his buddies, and I hope they enjoy it.
0: Absolutely. And Frank, let's kind of segue into, we're still talking about summer. I know the kids start back to school in a couple of weeks, but still a lot of summer fun to be had, and Food Truck Friday's still a couple of those to go, right?
1: Yeah, it's amazing how quick the summer is going. But we still have three more food trucks, Food Truck Fridays coming up. And August 7th, we have Untrained Professionals and Take Me Home Takeout. August 21st, we got Corey Hager. Of course, he was nominated for Best New Male Artist at the Josie Awards.
0: Cool.
1: And then we'll have, yep, that's quite a privilege for him. Porker's Barbecue will be there. And also Blue Lot Bourbon will have their season kickoff with their bourbon product for the football season. And then September 4th, we got Jonah Carden and Mr. Crab's Seafood.
0: Oh, wow. So still a lot of summer, a lot of Food Truck Fridays yet to go. And Frank, let's talk a little bit about something that's fairly new out at Isaiah Morgan Distillery, and that is your pizza and wings.
1: Yeah, Bill, and I'm telling you, these are we're getting some good response with that and good feedback. We've got seven specialty pizzas right now, and we smoke all of our meats. Our wings, of course, and then we have a couple toppings. We have the chicken pizza and the pork pizza, and all those meats are smoked before they're put on the pizza, and then fired in a brick oven, and they come out just delicious. And we've been getting a good response on that. You can actually come there to the distillery and eat, or you can call in an order if you want to pick up lunch, pick up something on your way home. Yep, It's been a good adventure for us.
0: What are the days and times on that?
1: Well, right now we're doing Wednesday through Saturdays, and that's noon until 7 for the food. The distillery stays open till 8 on Wednesday through Saturdays. So, yep, you can stop in and you know, kick back, have a nice little cocktail or a drink there, and enjoy a pizza and some wings.

0: Now, Frank, you were telling me a while back that there's an interesting story behind the wings. You know, when you all were starting to put the menu together, the wings just kind of happened, and, you know, they really don't need no help, do they?
1: Well, no, when we started this thing out, we were smoking wings one day, and I was talking to the guys that's there helping us, and we were like, you know, we need to find some seasonings or some sauces to toss some of these in and come up with some different, you know, flavored wings. And we were just finishing up a smoker full of wings, and we pulled one off, and we had one, and we just thought, we don't need any sauces. These are delicious. So,
0: yeah.
1: So, we do have homemade ranch, if you want to dip them in that, but the wings are just so good. We didn't want to mess them up. They're just, you know, you get the real taste of the chicken and the smoke, and it's just, they're fabulous.
0: It's perfect, Frank. Looking forward to trying that real soon. But before I let you go, one more thing. Let's just briefly touch on Wine and Music Fest. It's going to be here before you know it.
1: It is coming up quick, and it's just hard to believe how quick summer goes by. But yes, we're getting ramped up for the festival this year. It's going to be exciting, and you know, we got three good bands on Friday night: River City Rodeo, Brian Kane, and the Ables will be there, and we're looking forward to that. He's just gotten inducted into the West Virginia Music Hall of Fame. And then Joe Parker Diffie will be there, which is Joe Diffie's son, and he's touring in honor of his dad, singing a lot of his dad's songs. So we're, you know, that's going to be a great night. Saturday, we've got our five bands, starting with Dylan Hinesman, Jonah Carden, Thomas Stanley is going to be there with a full band. Going to have the Briar Williams Band. He plays at Blake Shelton's bar, Old Red, all the time. And in the night will be Kelsey Hart. He's a singer-songwriter from Kentucky. Nashville's pushing him real hard right now. He's had several chart hits, Life With You, and then he's got a new one out now called Fireworks. So he's up and coming, very good artist, and we're looking forward to that. We always look forward to our festival every year, yeah.
0: It is the 35th Kirkwood Winery Wine and Music Fest, September 18th and 19th. Frank, we'll talk more about that later. But enjoy your weekend. Again, that winner's name was?
1: Nathan Woodward. Excuse me, Woodrum. Nathan Woodrum from Mount Nebo.
0: Nathan Woodrum from Mount Nebo. You are the winner of the River Expedition for four. Frank, hold on. We'll say our goodbyes off the air. And thanks for calling in, and have a great weekend.
1: Hey, appreciate it, Bill. Always do.
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3: Here's the Metro News AccuWeather forecast. Today will be mostly sunny with a high of 81. Tonight, expect partly cloudy skies with a low of 63. Tomorrow will be mostly cloudy with a high of 80. On Sunday, it will be mostly cloudy and humid with a couple of showers and a heavy thunderstorm reaching a high of 74. Monday will bring mostly cloudy and humid conditions with occasional rain and a morning thunderstorm followed by another thunderstorm in parts of the area in the afternoon with a high of 76. Tuesday is expected to be rather cloudy and humid with a thunderstorm reaching a high of 78. For Metro News, I'm meteorologist Joe Lundberg.
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0: 95.73 WS, Morgan Wallen. I got better since you got gone. Hey, Nathan Woodrum of Mount Nebo, congratulations. 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

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This is Lake Country. Who's ready for the weekend? I know I am. I'm looking forward to it. It should be nice weather-wise, too. Here's Hardy with MacArthur, Lake Country.

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0: 3WS, this is Lake Country. There's Thomas Rhett with Riley Green. Do you have ducks? And if you don't have ducks, well, you need to get some ducks because they're going to have a duck race. It's a fundraiser for Craigsville Angel Wall. The race is going to be August 14th at Camden on Golly. Your ducks only cost $1. 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

Atlantic Country 3WS. Yes, it's true. Girls lie too. But they're little white lies. Do they count? Yeah, I guess they do. Here's Jason Aldean.

0: 3WS, this is Lake Country. Made up holidays today include Spam Day. Are you in or out on spam? I personally love it. I should live in Hawaii. It's so big in Hawaii, it's not even funny. It's also National Mutt Day, Avocado Day, Raspberry Cake Day, Jump for Jelly Beans Day, Shredded Wheat Day, and also National Mom Bod Day. So please celebrate accordingly.
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0: Partly cloudy today. We'll see a high of 79. Tonight's low 65. Cloudy on Saturday, high 79. Overnight low 69. Be on the lookout Sunday for some rain, some thunderstorms in the area. High of 76 degrees on Sunday. Overnight low is 66. And on Monday, well, it's going to be a rainy Monday. Rain showers with a high of 78.

3WS is like country. The Cherry River Festival is underway. It'll continue through Saturday, so you still have plenty of time to get there and take in some of the festivities. Here's John Morgan now on 3WS.

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WS. This is Lake Country. Hey, don't forget, Bill Wise is out and about from now till 2 at the brand new Go Mart, Route 19 in Summersville. He's got stuff for you to win, including gas cards. So swing by and see him. Go for Go Mart.

0: 3WS, this is Lake Country. Coming up, some information about Elle Langley that's just so sweet. Right now, it's Tucker Wetmore with Brunette.
1: Who knows I got a time, and there's a few in here tonight. Well, I've learned my lesson too many times. Blows like you put me through.

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0: 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Bill Wise is there right now. And he would love to get you registered to win some cool prizes, gas cards, amusement park passes, and more. 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
3: Thanks a lot, Jenny Murray. We are broadcasting live here at the new GoMart, GoMart number 134 on Route 19 here in Somersville. Stop on by. Lindsay Skidmore with me. And Lindsay, I tell you what, we have been bombarded. Our t-shirts are gone except for some of the ones GoMart gave us. My water park tickets are gone. I'm wiped out, and this is our first break.
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4: 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Right here. 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
3: So come on out. We do have some t-shirts. 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

0: Lake Country 3WS. You know, sometimes you just got to believe in yourself. Case in point, Ella Langley, who says she still keeps the jar of the last $100 she made in tips when she used to sing in bars. She says she never spent the money because she had faith in herself that at some point her career would take off. And boy, did it.
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3: Thanks a lot, Jenny Murray. We are coming at you live and local from the new GoMart here on Route 19 next to Burger King in Summersville. I've got Kim with GoMart. Kim, hello.
4: Hi.
3: How you doing?
4: I am good. Thank you.
3: It is busy, busy, busy here today.
4: It is super busy, super beautiful day, so just come on out.
3: It is a perfect day to get ready for the Summersville, you know, to go to Summersville Lake, to go to the state park. Maybe you're just coming by on Route 19. You got some fun stuff going on this evening. That first stop's got to be GoMart.
4: Yes, absolutely. We're here at Irish Corner across from Dairy Queen and Burger King, and come on out and see us.
3: And if you don't have that rewards card, you got to get one today because you're going to save big inside this store.
4: Yes, we have several items that are buy one, get one free, 18 packs of Pepsi, Mountain Dew, Dr. Pepper, large bags of Jack Links, and large bags of Doritos. So just come and get a loyalty card, get registered today, and also get 30 cents off on a gas.
3: Wow. So if I want to come in and buy 30 gallons of gas, I'm going to get 30 gallons of gas with my rewards card at 30 cents off per gallon.
4: Yes, that's correct.
3: That is crazy stuff. And you guys are giving away some great prizes. I know gift cards, paddle boards, Yeti coolers, and all they got to do is put their name on the back of their receipt.
4: Yes, we are giving away four $500 gift cards today. And we have some other small prizes, but come on down. All we need your name and a phone number, and you do not have to be present to win.
3: All right, Kim, thanks for talking with
4: me.
3: All right, come and see Kim and the crew at the new GoMart here in Summersville. Tell us you're listening, and we'll hook you up with some gift cards. I've got $10 gift cards. I've got $25 gift cards. I've got T-shirts, all kinds of fun stuff. Stop by, tell us you're listening, and we will get you hooked up with some nice prizes as we broadcast live until 2, 95.7 3WS.
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1: When your air

Partly cloudy on this Friday. We'll see a daytime high of 79. So really nice day today. Overnight low tonight, 65. Just a cloudy Saturday for us. High 79, overnight low 69. Some rain, some thunderstorms on Sunday. High of 76, overnight low 66. And on Monday, we're going to see some rain showers with a high of 70.

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2: 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We have got Marty the Groundhog. 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You can save with your rewards card so much today until the end of business. 30 cents off per gallon gasoline. 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It is that easy. 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So again, come on out. 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

WS. This is Like Country. Welcome to the lunch hour. Well, anyone who's been through it knows divorce is tough. But Jelly Roll and Bunny EXO have unfollowed each other now on social media after she bought a Rolls Royce. Did she use his money to buy that? Well, yeah, probably.

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4: 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We have an awesome paddleboard from Bucked Up and an awesome cooler from Bucked Up that you can win. And we are also going to give away four $500 gift cards. So come on down, Somersville, and take advantage of this.
3: Absolutely. And Kim, another reason to come down. The gas prices are coming down a little bit day to day, but today you can get 30 cents off per gallon.
4: Yes, come down and register for our loyalty, and you will receive 30 cents off a gallon, absolutely.
3: And that adds up quick. So it's the new Go-Mart. It's their grand opening celebration. It's been going on all this week. It is busy, busy, busy here. Marty the Groundhog even made an appearance a while ago. Maybe we could get him to pop back out a little later on this afternoon. But we've got goodies here as well. As you come by, tell us you're listening. We've got T-shirts. We've got sunglasses. Go-Mart ball caps, which are in the Nicholas County colors. That's a nice touch, Kim. That really is. As they pay homage to Nicholas County and the Grizzlies. And if you tell us you're listening, we've got Go-Mart gift cards. We will hook you up with a $10 or $25 gift card just for coming by. And like you heard Kim say, register for all the fabulous prizes we're going to give away next hour right here on 3WS. So again, broadcasting live until 2. Come on out and see us at Go-Mart in Somersville on Lake Country.
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Here comes Morgan Wallen, who now holds the record for the most number one radio hits from a single album for I'm the Problem. Here's his latest, Don't We, on Lake Country 3WS.

0: WS. This is Lake Country. Trace Atkins has opened up about when he got shot by his second wife. You might remember, this happened a long time ago, 1994. Trace Atkins jokes that things did go a little too far, and he genuinely believes she did not mean to do it. She did not mean to shoot him, but it happened.
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3: 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Allie, come here. I'm going to put you on the radio. How are you?
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3: Allie, where are you from?
4: Craigsville, West Virginia.
3: Craigsville. 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
4: Golly River Elementary, but I'm going to sixth grade.
3: All right. So going to middle school.
4: Richwood.
3: All right. Well, congratulations. Good luck. And thanks for coming out to GoMart. You stick around. I'm going to hook you up with something free, okay?
4: Okay.
3: All right. That's Allie and...

0: 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And it's Marty the Groundhog. He has made his appearance once again. He has come out of the store. Does he see his shadow? Hey, not where he's standing right now. I don't see his shadow, but I bet if you went out in the sunlight, you would. But anyway, we've got freebies to give away. I'll tell you what, I'm going to make it really worth your while. You come out, you tell me you're listening. I'm going to put a $25 gift card in your hand for GoMart. $25, spend it up any way you like. Stop by, tell me you're listening. We will hook you up as we are hanging out during the grand opening celebration here at GoMart. Some great prizes we're giving away as well. Coming up before 2 o'clock, we're giving away four $500 gift cards. We're giving away a stand-up paddleboard, a cooler, all kinds of fun stuff. So come out and see us as we broadcast live on 3WS.
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2: WS Metro News Weather. Partly cloudy for your Friday. We'll usher in the weekend with a high of 79. Tonight's low 65. Tomorrow, just a cloudy day with a high of 79. Saturday night's low is 69. On Sunday, some rain, some thunderstorms for Lake Country. We'll see a high of 76, overnight low 66, and rain showers on Monday. So, yep, rainy Monday with a high of 78.

0: Country WS, this is Lake Country. You still have time to swing by and see Bill Wise. He will be at the new GoMart until 2 o'clock this afternoon, Route 19 in Summersville.
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1: Hey, one more break during your lunchtime. We are coming at you live and local from the new Go Mart here on Route 19 in Summersville, right next to Burger King. Lots of people tooting their horns as they go by. We've got Marty the Groundhog out here. It's Go Mart number 134, and it's our grand opening celebration. They've been slammed all week long, and for just cause, they're giving away some great, great specials during the course of this week. Through the close of business tonight, or they never close, but through midnight tonight, you can come by and take advantage of grand opening celebrations with your Go Mart rewards card. 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

Lake Country 3WS. Hey, you ready for the weekend? How about a little honky tonk on Saturday night? Honky Tonkin' with Big D and Bubba. 3 hours of a show you're going to love.

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3WS, this is Lake Country. Hi, it's Jenny Murray. Thanks for tuning into the show today, especially since it's a chick on the radio can't talk. Here's Luke Combs. It's Days Like These. Yeah, I'm having one.

WWS. This is Lake Country. Coming up, the price of ranches. What is going on? I'll tell you what's going on. Here's Zach John King now.

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0: 3WS, this is Lake Country. Mr. Kenny Chesney, no shirt, no shoes, no problem. Well, if you do want to buy a ranch, there could be a problem because the price of ranches in the United States has skyrocketed. The prices have increased by 112% in the last 10 years. An economist says it's thanks to Taylor Sheridan shows like Yellowstone for exposing ranch life to a wider audience. I like ranches, but I definitely don't need to have one.
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2: And still lots of those blue and gold GoMart hats.
3: Yes. 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
2: Absolutely. Got to love that.
3: Yes, absolutely.
2: Okay. So again, come on out to the new GoMart. I know Marty the Groundhog is out for his third and final appearance today. So bring the kids by. Let them get their picture with Marty. And it's a beautiful day. You've got to stop at GoMart before you go to the lake. Before you go to practice or you head out to do whatever it is you do on the weekends. Another beautiful weekend. We're on the edge of it here in Lake Country. Make your first stop, GoMart, here in Somersville. Again, we come back, we give away a paddleboard, and we give away a cooler. That's on next break. So get in, get your name in the hat for that drawing as we broadcast live on 3WS.
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3WS, this is Like Country. Well, here's an interesting little tidbit. Ella Langley and her team got a private lesson in hands-on CPR because her song, Choosin' Texas, is qualified to perform CPR to because it has 112 beats a minute. That's cool. Here's Ella with Morgan Wallen.

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3: All right, thanks a lot, Jenny Murray. This is going to be our next to the last break, and we're going to start giving away goodies here at GoMart on Route 19 beside Burger King in Somersville. It's their grand opening celebration. And, Kim, people have

0: been coming in all week registering for some of these prizes we're about to give away.
1: Yes, we're about to give away the paddleboard from Bucked Up Energy, which is a super nice paddleboard, and we're also about to give away an Arctic cooler from Bucked Up Energy, and then later we at our final drawing we'll be giving away $400 or $500 gift cards. But for right now we're giving away the paddleboard and the cooler.
0: All right, so let's get right down to it. Let's give away the Arctic Bucked Up cooler. We've got Sophie. Sophie's going to dig way down deep, and she's going to draw out one name. That's it. And give that to Miss Linda, or Miss Kim. And we have...
1: Looks like it says Ricky Bragg.
0: Okay, Ricky Bragg, congratulations. If you're listening, come to GoMart and pick up your Arctic cooler. So, Ricky's won the cooler. Now, Sophie, stir them up again. Arm in, swirl it all around. Okay. And draw out one more name and give it to Kim. And this is for the Bucked Up Stand Up Paddleboard. Who do you got?
1: Looks like it says Josh Simpkins.
0: Okay, Josh Simpkins, congratulations. You are now the proud owner of a Stand Up Paddleboard from GoMart. So go for good times, go for GoMart. Still a few minutes to get in on the $500 gift cards. We're going to put the yellow box back inside the store. You have a few more minutes. You can come in, you can register for those. But final break, we're going to give them away. 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
7: WS Metro News weather. Partly cloudy today. We'll see a high of 79. Tonight's low, 65. Cloudy skies on Saturday. The high tomorrow, 79. Overnight low, 69. On Sunday, some rain, some thunderstorms in the area. We'll see a high of 76. Overnight low 66, and when Monday gets here, look for some rain showers with a high of 78.

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1: 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Yeah, here's Taylor Swift.

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2: 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It all adds up. And Kim, those points add up quick, don't they?
3: They sure do. And you can redeem them for, gallons of milk, 18 packs of soda, future fuel rewards. It just continues. It just continues to build.
2: Absolutely it does. Okay, anybody else have any final registrations going into the bucket? Okay, Sophie, mix them up. We're going to have Sophie mix them up really, really good. And dig top to bottom, side to side, inside and out. We're giving away not one, not two, not three, but four $500 gift cards courtesy of GoMart. So you've got four chances to win. So Sophie, pull one out. Yep, pull it out again. Ah, there you go. It actually was one. And the first $500 gift card goes to
3: Maddie Jones.
2: All right, Maddie Jones, congratulations, $500. Sophie, spin them around again. Mix them up really good. $500 gift card, another one of those courtesy of GoMart. Go for good times, go for GoMart. All right, Kim, who do we have this time?
3: April Bennett.
2: April Bennett, $500 gift card. All right, Sophie, you know what to do. Mix them up top to bottom, side to side. Sling them around a little bit. But again, we want to thank Phil and Ian and Kim and the whole crew here at GoMart for having us out today. We're going to give away our third $500 gift card to
3: John Jarrell.
2: John Jarrell has won the third $500 gift card. One to go. Sophie, you got to mix them up good. We've got people standing around waiting and waiting and waiting. And you know what? Don't shoot the DJ if we don't pull your name. It's this kid right here. Her name's Sophie, okay? She can run fast, though. All right, Sophie, thank you. And it is the fourth one.
3: Kim Vickers.
2: Kim Vickers, congratulations. $500 gift card from GoMart. 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And again, we want to thank everyone here. Kim, we've had a blast.
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Chase Matthew teaming up with Lauren Elena now for All My Exes. I tried to count mine up the other day, and well, I lost count.

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WS, this is Lake Country. I don't know about you, I really like this song. It's Lainey Wilson and John Mayer. Phone, keys, wallet on Lake Country.

0: 3WS, this is Lake Country. Well, Shania Twain had a birthday this week. She turned 60. And she says if she were ever to rewrite her song, That Don't Impress Me Much, she says she would name drop more people like Harry Styles. And no, she would not take out Brad Pitt's name either in the song. She says that would definitely not happen.
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Ready for the weekend? 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It's so quiet and peaceful and relaxing, and I love my Sunday mornings. Sunday's Kind of Country is a great show. 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

0: 3WS, this is Lake Country. Morgan Wallen, top of the charts with his Don't We, number one country song last week. Will he stay there? Well, that's a question. We'll find the answer out tomorrow morning. Ryan Fox, American Country Countdown, 6 to 10 a.m. here on Lake Country, 95.7. 3WS.
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4: You don't need any rain gear today, but you might later in the weekend. Partly cloudy today. We'll see a high of 79. Tonight's low is 65. Just a cloudy Saturday, high of 79, low of 69. Sunday, rain and thunderstorms. High 76, low 66. And some rain showers on Monday with a high of 78.

Lake Country 3WS. Time for me to skedaddle. Mike will be here shortly. Hope you have a wonderful, fun, and relaxing weekend. And I'll see you back here Monday, 10 a.m. sharp. Here's John Morgan now, 3WS.

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Mike V doing the drive home thing with Hardy, Eric Church, Tim McGraw, and Morgan Wallen.

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0: You can always find the party crowd listening to Nicholas County, Sling Country 95.73 WS. It's Mike V saying congratulations, Nathan Woodrum of Mount Nebo. The ultimate summer of adventure winner got himself on the river. He's got the river expedition for four people, the whitewater rafting, the zip line tour, the deluxe overnight accommodations, and some meals will be included as well. And we want to say thank you to Kirkwood Winery and the Isaiah Morgan Distillery in Somersville for letting us use the locations for the registration. And you know, the summer of adventure continues. You never know what's about to happen next with Lake Country 95.73 WS.
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5: The Metro News AccuWeather 1000 Song Weekend Forecast, calling for a partly cloudy sky tonight, going down to 56. For tomorrow, getting cloudy, chance of showers with a high close to 80.

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0: Getting ready for some music at the Pavilion coming up at 6:30 this evening. Nicholas County, Slang Country 95.73 WS. And for the end of July, what a way to bring out the month. Anthony Scott is on the big stage tonight at Music at the Pavilion in downtown Summersville. It's absolutely free. It's absolutely fun. You're going to be missing something big if you miss this. Music at the Pavilion in downtown Summersville tonight with Anthony Scott. 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

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Mike V ready to bring in the drive at 5 just about a half hour ahead. 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
13: The Metro News AccuWeather 1000 song weekend forecast. Partly cloudy, comfortable temps going down to 56 tonight. Then for tomorrow, Saturday, mostly cloudy. A chance of showers with a high of 80. And more of the clouds and a couple of more showers on the way Sunday. Sunday's high, upper 70s.

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Mike V on the 1,000 song weekend, and Luke Combs.

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And all you need to do is say so. 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

0: 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Nicholas County, Sling Country 95.73 WS, and we are now exactly 1 hour away from the start of music at the Pavilion in downtown Summersville. And what a way to bring out the month of July with the sounds of Anthony Scott starting at 6:30 this evening. Absolutely free. 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

0: doing the drive at 5 on a 1,000 song weekend. 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Mike Vincent saying congratulations. Nathan Woodrum of Mount Nebo, the ultimate summer of adventure winner. Nathan is going to find himself whitewater rafting on either the New or Lower Gauley River. He's going to get the zip line tour, the deluxe accommodation, some meals included. Nathan and three of his friends are off and running for a whitewater rafting adventure beyond compare. 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But we're far from done. The summer of adventure is far from over. You've got it on Lake Country 95.73 WS.
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6: The Metro News AccuWeather 1000 Song Weekend Forecast. Partly cloudy, comfortable tonight, going down to 56. Looks like the clouds coming on in tomorrow with a chance of showers and a high near 80. More of the clouds on the way for Sunday with another chance of showers. Sunday's high is 78.

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1: Hey, it's Ryan Fox, and this weekend on ACC, we tell you all about Shania Twain's big change. Luke Bryan says thanks, and we have some fun back in high school with country newcomer Ashley Cook. Plus, will Jason Aldean repeat at number one for the fourth week in a row, or will Morgan Wallen have something to say about it? 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

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Here's Lauren, Elena, and Chase Matthew. Another

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0: Right, to the month of July. Hello, August, but the summer is far from over. Nicholas County's Lake Country 95.73 WS. And with the summer heat still around, the Nicholas Intervention Coalition is still asking for donation items that'll help keep our community cool, safe, and healthy throughout the rest of the summertime. Donation items like popsicles, the kind in plastic sleeves that freeze and refreeze, like flavor ice. Of course, they're looking for bottled water donations, sunscreen donations, and every donation makes a difference. And thank you for supporting the youth and families of Nicholas County. You can drop off your donations at the City of Summersville on Broad Street, Nicholas County Health Department, Sozo Community Center, and a huge thank you from Nicholas Intervention Coalition and from 3WS.
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0: It's all about bringing you the best country music and being a little inspirational, too. 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Robbie Lynn brings you the uplifting messages, the heartwarming music. 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And it's all heard right here at Lake Country 95.7. We are 3WS, the home of the 1,000 song weekend.
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4: The Metro News Acura Weather 1000 Song Weekend Forecast. Partly cloudy and comfortable tonight, going down to 56. Then for tomorrow, your Saturday, mostly cloudy with a chance of showers and a high of 80. And all the way to Sunday, mostly cloudy, another chance of some rain with Sunday's high of 78.

It's a 1,000 song weekend, Lake Country 95.73 WS. My name is Mike Vincent. Time to say ciao for now. Elena's coming up next with Backstage Country with special guest Brantley Gilbert coming up at 7 o'clock. We'll see you back tomorrow afternoon at 3 at 3 WS.

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4: What's up? It's Elena. And each week here on Backstage Country, one of your favorite country artists sits in the driver's seat. This week, it just so happens to be this guy.
5: Yeah, make sure you're wearing your seatbelt, Elena.
4: For real.
5: Bradley Gilbert here. Really pumped to host this week. I've been looking forward to it. I'm ready to take y'all backstage for the stories behind the new album and a whole lot more.
4: Well, that's what it's all about right here. So stick around for more Bradley Gilbert on Backstage Country. You say-

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0: It's Backstage Country. I'm Elena. We got Brantley Gilbert hanging out all week long, and it's a good week to be Brantley because you just released the new album, Sins of the Father, on Friday. First of all, congratulations, because what a huge feat. I mean, 15 songs, and I remember hearing a few of these for the first time in February, and that feels like a lifetime for me, so I can only imagine what it feels like for you. How are you feeling now that it's out?
1: Days have crawled. If it weren't for having kids, it probably would have been like watching paint dry.
0: Yeah.
1: But yeah, it's been a long time coming. The freaking album release, we've done some cool album releases. We've never done anything like that.
0: Yeah, tell me about it.
1: That was a full-blown circus. We teamed up with Nitro Circus. First Form came in as a huge freaking sponsor. My buddy Andy Frizzella started that a couple years ago. It's a juggernaut now, and he's somebody that I care a lot about. He's actually a friend, but he's also somebody that I resonate with. And, you know, him jumping on board and kind of allowing us to mm-hmm. to take a budget and do crazy things with it.
0: We love a budget. That's a big budget.
1: We wanted to do it for free.
0: Yeah.
1: You know, we wanted to be a come one, come all, bring your kids. So, like, we teamed up with Nitro Circus, and they literally launched motorcycles over the stage while we were playing with fire and the whole nuts. So it was, the show itself was utter chaos and insanity.
0: Yeah.
1: Like, that hadn't been done. Nobody's doing that. Uh-huh. So that was a new look. And, you know, everything around it was cool. You know, we had a car show. It was some of the coolest cars you ever saw. Like, I brought my dually up with, you know, I got a black Polaris Ranger. We've been working with Polaris for years, and they've been really cool with us. So I trailered it up, and we've been doing some stuff with Cooper Webb, and you know, mm-hmm. he's a Yamaha guy, so they helped me up with a dirt bike that's probably going to kill me at some point. We trailered it up, and, you know, just everybody brought rides of every shape and color and size and type, and just some of the coolest cars and trucks you've ever seen.
0: Yeah.
1: That was super cool. And then for the kids, we had a petting zoo and bouncy houses, man. So it was like, it was a full-on circus.
0: But that's truly like the, you know, completion of Brantley Gilbert. You got the family, you got the crazy, you got the good old boys, you got everything going. So it was the perfect celebration.
1: Exactly. It was my personality and my life all encapsulated into a
0: Inexperience.
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4: Here's the Metro News AccuWeather forecast. Tonight will be partly cloudy with a low of 64. Tomorrow is expected to be mostly cloudy with a high of 81. Tomorrow night will be humid with periods of rain and a thunderstorm, possibly causing ponding on streets and highways with a low of 67. Sunday will be mostly cloudy and humid with a couple of showers and a heavy thunderstorm, reaching a high of 75. Monday will also be mostly cloudy and humid with a couple of showers and a thunderstorm with a high of 78. For Metro News, I'm meteorologist Jason Catarino.

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1: It's Backstage Country. We got Brantley Gilbert here this week, and I'm so excited to talk about a bunch of the songs from the new album. But I do want to start with the song that's kind of leading the way, Good Damn.
2: Yeah.
1: Which is so great. And I know that this album, like a lot of it, is inspired by your real life love story. Was this a part of it?
2: For sure. You know, we spent some years apart and kind of got back together, and the rest is history. But, you know, this is one of those songs on the album. We wanted to have a few that were reminiscent, and also songs that folks that aren't married with three kids can relate to. And this was just about shooting your shot, man.
1: Mm-hmm.
2: You know, whether it's an old flame or somebody that catches your eye in a bar, you know, it's supposed to motivate you a little bit, give you a little incentive to go up and shoot your shot and see what happens.
1: Well, and you had a very good outcome with that, so in the long run there. But speaking of flames, I mean, this video, I know fans have been loving it. I love it. First time you've used CGI with all of those flames that are everywhere in this. Tell me about shooting that one, because it looks like it was just badassery.
2: Well, the funniest part about it is my son, Barrett, loves that truck. So he was super worried when he saw the video that the truck was on fire and gone, you know. So it was awesome working with Kyle Coogan. I'd never done CGI before. So it was an interesting process. One of the easiest video shoots, though, of my career. It was super short. It was a lot of downtime and then making sure he had every shot right, where I'd walk in, knock it out, go back to the bus. And it was an easy day.
1: Yeah, that makes sense, because it would be a lot of post-production, mm-hmm. right?
2: 100%.
1: Okay. So maybe more CGI in the future for you?
2: It's not a bad business model.
1: Right?
2: Not a bad day schedule for a video, for sure.
1: For real. Well, this song, I know people are loving it so much already, and I just have to say, I have like this new vocal stem from it, the I Miss Her Biscuits. I don't know why, but the way that you say that, like, itches my brain, and I, like, can't stop saying it.
0: Don't go anywhere. More Backstage Country is next with Brantley Gilbert.
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